WFAV 95.1. It's Greg O, and of course, it's Thursday. We are getting close to the weekend, y'all. Thank you once again to Rebecca for kicking off the evening. We've got more, like this one from Pink. Here's What About Us on WFAV 95.1.

0: WFAV 95.1, just past 7 o'clock, and of course, it's time to bear down, Chicago. Starting September 11th and 12th, tune in for the Miller Lite pregame preview. We're breaking down the matchups, injury reports, and key player battles before the Bears hit the road to take on the Carolina Panthers for the Week 1 opener. 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Mark your calendars for September 11th and 12th. It's your team. It's your beer.
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6: High pressure system from the Northern Plains dropping in, and that'll keep things pretty nice for us for a while. Comfortable temperatures, too. We'll be in the mid-50s overnight. Skies will be clear. We're going to a high of about 80 on Friday, light wind, and a lot of sunshine. A few clouds on Friday night with low 60s, and then we have good-looking Saturday coming up, mostly sunny, and it will warm up a little bit to the mid-80s, and then we're at 80 for the high on Sunday, mix of sun and clouds. I'm meteorologist Steve Hamilton.
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Hits coming up from Ariana Grande and the Mumford & Sons. But right now it's NSYNC. It's gonna be me on WFAV.

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It's Thursday night with Greg O. Still got more hits in the chamber, so let's keep it rolling with one from Sam Smith. Here's Dancing with a Stranger. 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

0: 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It is Greg L. back till midnight. The next hour, we got hits coming up from B.O.B., Rihanna, and we're going to be on the town this weekend. We'll talk more about that in just a bit here on WFAV 95.1.
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4: High pressure system from the Northern Plains dropping in, and that'll keep things pretty nice for us for a while. Comfortable temperatures, too. We'll be in the mid-50s overnight. Skies will be clear. We're going to a high of about 80 on Friday. Light wind and a lot of sunshine. A few clouds on Friday night with low 60s, and then we have a good-looking Saturday coming up. Mostly sunny, and it will warm up a little bit to the mid-80s, and then we're at 80 for the high on Sunday. Mix of sun and clouds. I'm meteorologist Steve Hamilton.
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0: living, I'm living, so we turning up. 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
1: 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Just past 8 o'clock, it is Thursday night with Greg O. Still bringing you hits from B.O.B. and Pitbull. Here's one from Kelly Clarkson, Because of You. 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

0: WFAV 95.1, just past 8 o'clock with Greg O. Still hits coming up from Elton John, Ariana Grande, and more. And I'm going to tell you where Best Jess will be this weekend, as she's giving away those tickets to see Ed Sheeran. It's all coming up in just a bit here on WFAV 95.1.
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4: Pressure system from the northern plains dropping in, and that'll keep things pretty nice for us for a while. Comfortable temperatures, too. We'll be in the mid-50s overnight. Skies will be clear. We're going to a high of about 80 on Friday. Light wind and a lot of sunshine. A few clouds on Friday night with low 60s, and then we have a good-looking Saturday coming up. Mostly sunny, and it will warm up a little bit to the mid-80s, and then we're at 80 for the high on Sunday. Mix of sun and clouds. I'm meteorologist Steve Hamilton.
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0: Well, baby, I went down and got it for you.
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Still got more coming up from Pitbull, Elton John, and more. But right now, here to Yana, we found love. 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

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It is Greg O, getting you closer to 9 o'clock. We still give you the hits like this one from Tame Impala. Here's Dracula, WFAV 95.1.

0: WFAV 95.1, nearly 9 o'clock. It is officially a Thursday night with Greg O. Still giving you your favorite hits. And of course, Beth Jess, your favorite DJ. She's going to be getting ready to help listeners win big at the Two Rivers Festival in Aroma Park this Saturday. 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
3: High pressure system from the Northern Plains dropping in, and that'll keep things pretty nice for us for a while. Comfortable temperatures too. We'll be in the mid-50s overnight. Skies will be clear. We're going to a high of about 80 on Friday. Light wind and a lot of sunshine. Few clouds on Friday night with low 60s, and then we have a good-looking Saturday coming up, mostly sunny, and it will warm up a little bit to the mid-80s, and then we're at 80 for the high on Sunday, mix of sun and clouds. I'm meteorologist Steve Hamilton.
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WFAV 95.1, just past 9 o'clock on a Thursday. It's Greg O, back till midnight, keeping it rolling with Elton John. Here's Hold Me Closer, WFAV 95.1.

0: just past 9 o'clock. It's Grego. Of course, we're getting close to the weekend, but we ain't made it yet. So we got to salute the workplace of the week. Kankakee Valley Oral Maxillofacial Surgery in Bourbonnais. They were nominated by Chris Powell and won. Of course, those 6 McDonald's coupons are being treated to some delicious food from the JJC and Lindman Family McDonald's. 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
3: High pressure system from the northern plains dropping in, and that'll keep things pretty nice for us for a while. Comfortable temperatures, too. We'll be in the mid-50s overnight. Skies will be clear. We're going to a high of about 80 on Friday. Light wind and a lot of sunshine. A few clouds on Friday night with low 60s, and then we have a good-looking Saturday coming up. Mostly sunny, and it will warm up a little bit to the mid-80s, and then we're at 80 for the high on Sunday. Mix of sun and clouds. I'm meteorologist Steve Hamilton.
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WFAV 95.1, the middle of your 9 o'clock hour. It's a Thursday night, getting you closer to the weekend. Grego still rocking with the Killers. Here's Mr. Brightside, WFAV 95.1.

WFAB 95.1. Getting closer to 10 o'clock. It's Grego here till midnight. And of course, hey, we're hiring, but we're not going to talk about that yet. Give me a couple minutes. I got to hit you with this one from Ed Sheeran. Don't forget, we're giving away tickets at the Two Rivers Festival. Best Jess will be out there this Saturday from 11:30 a.m. to 1

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5: High pressure system from the Northern Plains dropping in, and that'll keep things pretty nice for us for a while. Comfortable temperatures, too. We'll be in the mid-50s overnight. Skies will be clear. We're going to a high of about 80 on Friday. Light wind and a lot of sunshine. A few clouds on Friday night with low 60s, and then we have a good-looking Saturday coming up, mostly sunny, and it will warm up a little bit to the mid-80s, and then we're at 80 for the high on Sunday, mix of sun and clouds. I'm meteorologist Steve Hamilton.
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0: WFAP 95.1. It's Greg O here till midnight. And of course, primary care month is here. And we'll talk about where you can actually hang out with Bill Dyke and talk about it. It's all coming up in just a bit here on WFAV 95.1.
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4: Pressure system from the northern plains dropping in, and that'll keep things pretty nice for us for a while. Comfortable temperatures, too. We'll be in the mid-50s overnight. Skies will be clear. We're going to a high of about 80 on Friday. Light wind and a lot of sunshine. A few clouds on Friday night with low 60s, and then we have a good-looking Saturday coming up. Mostly sunny, and it will warm up a little bit to the mid-80s, and then we're at 80 for the high on Sunday. Mix of sun and clouds. I'm meteorologist Steve Hamilton.
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WFAV 95.1, middle of your 10 o'clock hour on a Thursday. It's Greg O here till midnight with hits coming up from Olivia Rodrigo as well as Zedd. But right now, here's Lorde with Royals. It's WFAV 95.1. I've never seen a

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2: Yeah, y'all know what it is. 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

WFAV 95.1, nearly 11 o'clock with Greg O. Still rocking with you. And of course, Bill Dyke will be hanging out with you this weekend. I'll tell you where in just a few. Got hits coming up from Bruno Mars, Karol G, and more. But right now, here's Olivia Rodrigo with Drop Dead.

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5: High pressure system from the Northern Plains dropping in, and that'll keep things pretty nice for us for a while. Comfortable temperatures, too. We'll be in the mid-50s overnight. Skies will be clear. We're going to a high of about 80 on Friday. Light wind and a lot of sunshine. A few clouds on Friday night with low 60s, and then we have a good-looking Saturday coming up, mostly sunny, and it will warm up a little bit to the mid-80s, and then we're at 80 for the high on Sunday, mix of sun and clouds. I'm meteorologist Steve Hamilton.
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Less than an hour left in your Thursday. 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

0: 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Less than an hour left in your Thursday. 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
4: High pressure system from the northern plains dropping in, and that'll keep things pretty nice for us for a while. Comfortable temperatures, too. We'll be in the mid-50s overnight. Skies will be clear. We're going to a high of about 80 on Friday. Light wind and a lot of sunshine. A few clouds on Friday night with low 60s, and then we have good-looking Saturday coming up. Mostly sunny, and it will warm up a little bit to the mid-80s, and then we're at 80 for the high on Sunday. Mix of sun and clouds. I'm meteorologist Steve Hamilton.
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WFAV 95.1, middle of your 11 o'clock hour. It's Greg O back till midnight. Martin Garrix and The Weeknd are on the way. Here's Gavin DeGraw with I Don't Wanna Be. 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

WWF baby 95.1. It's Greg O with a little bit left in the tank for you. So here's the weekend with Save Your Tears. 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

0: WFAV 95.1. Nearly 11 o'clock. It is a Thursday night. It is time for me, Greg O, to get out of here. Let Friday make its way in. And you know what that means. That means tonight you can hang out with me from 7 till midnight for the Coors Light Weekend Party Patrol. Be here. Have some fun. And of course, make that text to win. 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It's right here on WFAV 95.1.
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3: High pressure system from the Northern Plains dropping in, and that'll keep things pretty nice for us for a while. Comfortable temperatures, too. We'll be in the mid-50s overnight. Skies will be clear. We're going to a high of about 80 on Friday, light wind, and a lot of sunshine. A few clouds on Friday night with low 60s, and then we have good-looking Saturday coming up, mostly sunny, and it will warm up a little bit to the mid-80s, and then we're at 80 for the high on Sunday, mix of sun and clouds. I'm meteorologist Steve Hamilton.
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1: High pressure system from the Northern Plains dropping in, and that'll keep things pretty nice for us for a while. Comfortable temperatures, too. We'll be in the mid-50s overnight. Skies will be clear. We're going to a high of about 80 on Friday. Light wind and a lot of sunshine. A few clouds on Friday night with low 60s, and then we have a good-looking Saturday coming up. Mostly sunny, and it will warm up a little bit to the mid-80s, and then we're at 80 for the high on Sunday. Mix of sun and clouds. I'm meteorologist Steve Hamilton.
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1: High pressure system from the northern plains dropping in, and that'll keep things pretty nice for us for a while. Comfortable temperatures, too. We'll be in the mid-50s overnight. Skies will be clear. We're going to a high of about 80.

0: on Friday, light wind and a lot of sunshine. A few clouds on Friday night with low 60s, and then we have a good-looking Saturday coming up, mostly sunny, and it will warm up a little bit to the mid-80s, and then we're at 80 for the high on Sunday, mix of sun and clouds. I'm meteorologist Steve Hamilton.
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1: High pressure system from the northern plains dropping in, and that'll keep things pretty nice for us for a while. Comfortable temperatures, too. We'll be in the mid-50s overnight. Skies will be clear. We're going to a high of about 80 on Friday. Light wind and a lot of sunshine. A few clouds on Friday night with low 60s, and then we have a good-looking Saturday coming up. Mostly sunny, and it will warm up a little bit to the mid-80s, and then we're at 80 for the high on Sunday. Mix of sun and clouds. I'm meteorologist Steve Hamilton.
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1: High pressure system from the Northern Plains dropping in, and that'll keep things pretty nice for us for a while. Comfortable temperatures, too. We'll be in the mid-50s overnight. Skies will be clear. We're going to a high of about 80 on Friday. Light wind and a lot of sunshine. Few clouds on Friday night with low 60s, and then we have a good-looking Saturday coming up, mostly sunny, and it will warm up a little bit to the mid-80s, and then we're at 80 for the high on Sunday, mix of sun and clouds. I'm meteorologist Steve Hamilton.
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2: High pressure system from the northern plains dropping in, and that'll keep things pretty nice for us for a while. Comfortable temperatures, too. We'll be in the mid-50s overnight. Skies will be clear. We're going to a high of about 80 on Friday. Light wind and a lot of sunshine. A few clouds on Friday night with low 60s, and then we have a good-looking Saturday coming up, mostly sunny, and it will warm up a little bit to the mid-80s, and then we're at 80 for the high on Sunday, mix of sun and clouds. I'm meteorologist Steve Hamilton.
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1: High pressure system from the northern plains dropping in, and that'll keep things pretty nice for us for a while. Comfortable temperatures, too. We'll be in the mid-50s overnight. Skies will be clear. We're going to a high of about 80 on Friday. Light wind and a lot of sunshine. A few clouds on Friday night with low 60s, and then we have a good-looking Saturday coming up. Mostly sunny, and it will warm up a little bit to the mid-80s, and then we're at 80 for the high on Sunday. Mix of sun and clouds. I'm meteorologist Steve Hamilton.
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1: High pressure system from the Northern Plains dropping in, and that'll keep things pretty nice for us for a while. Comfortable temperatures, too. We'll be in the mid-50s overnight. Skies will be clear. We're going to a high of about 80 on Friday. Light wind and a lot of sunshine. A few clouds on Friday night with low 60s, and then we have good-looking Saturday coming up. Mostly sunny, and it will warm up a little bit to the mid-80s, and then we're at 80 for the high on Sunday. Mix of sun and clouds. I'm meteorologist Steve Hamilton.
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1: High pressure system from the Northern Plains dropping in, and that'll keep things pretty nice for us for a while. Comfortable temperatures, too. We'll be in the mid-50s overnight. Skies will be clear. We're going to a high of about 80 on Friday. Light wind and a lot of sunshine. A few clouds on Friday night with low 60s, and then we have good-looking Saturday coming up. Mostly sunny, and it will warm up a little bit to the mid-80s, and then we're at 80 for the high on Sunday. Mix of sun and clouds. I'm meteorologist Steve Hamilton.
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1: High pressure system from the Northern Plains dropping in, and that'll keep things pretty nice for us for a while. Comfortable temperatures, too. We'll be in the mid-50s overnight. Skies will be clear. We're going to a high of about 80 on Friday. Light wind and a lot of sunshine. A few clouds on Friday night with low 60s, and then we have a good-looking Saturday coming up. Mostly sunny, and it will warm up a little bit to the mid-80s, and then we're at 80 for the high on Sunday. Mix of sun and clouds. I'm meteorologist Steve Hamilton.
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0: 60s, and then we have good-looking Saturday coming up, mostly sunny, and it will warm up a little bit to the mid-80s, and then we're at 80 for the high on Sunday, mix of sun and clouds. I'm meteorologist Steve Hamilton.
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From the Barbie soundtrack, What Was I Made For? 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
3: Daytime high staying pretty comfortable today. High pressure from the northern plains is covering our area, so it should be sunny. We'll stay at about 80. Overnight, a few clouds drifting through. We're in the low 60s, and then a brief warm-up on Saturday. It'll be sunny, and we're hitting the mid-80s. Low 60s on Saturday night, maybe a little bit of cloud cover. Then we're back down to about 80 on Sunday. Some sun and some clouds. I'm meteorologist Steve Hamilton.
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All right, we are live and local in our Bourbonnais, Illinois studio at WFAV 95.1. It's Scott. That was Rumble. Great start. One Republic needs your love. I've got a really tall cup of coffee over here, so I'll be fine. Okay, Justin Timberlake right now, and today's weather, awesome. Sunny today, high near 85.

Bruno Mars, I Just Might, WFAV 95.1. Yes, that's important if you're looking for us. This is The Scott Show. I hung out in Grant Park for a little while yesterday. So shout out to everyone if you are listening in Grant Park. I even filled up my gas tank there. So I supported the local economy. It's going to be a nice day in Grant Park today. Sunny, low to mid 80s. The soccer team did fall yesterday in boys soccer. St. Ann 6, Grant Park 2, in a conference matchup. We'll cover local sports a couple times as we get through the day here. Jason Derulo, WFAV 95.1, The Scott Show.

0: 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Showtimes are Friday, September 18th at 7 p.m. and Saturday and Sunday, the 19th and 20th at 2 p.m. Dream Girls tickets can be purchased at kbta.org. Everybody has a dream, but only some get to live it. 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
1: Daytime high staying pretty comfortable today. High pressure from the northern plains is covering our area, so it should be sunny. We'll stay at about 80. Overnight, a few clouds drifting through. We're in the low 60s, and then a brief warm-up on Saturday. It'll be sunny, and we're hitting the mid-80s. Low 60s on Saturday night, maybe a little bit of cloud cover. Then we're back down to about 80 on Sunday. Some sun and some clouds. I'm meteorologist Steve Hamilton.
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Playing your favorites from the 2000s to now. 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We're trying to be out places to meet listeners just like you. And, well, tomorrow, no exception, as Ryan's Pier, thanks to them, we're hooking up over at the Two Rivers Festival in Aroma Park. Best Jess will be there. 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Register for a chance to win Ed Sheeran, Lucas Oil Stadium, indie tickets. And, yeah, Two Rivers Festival, that'll be a lot of fun out there. They have a lot planned, and Best Jess will tell you more tomorrow. 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

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Sunny today, high near 85. A lot of high school football games tonight. We got, Bradley Bourbonnais on the road. We got Bishop McNamara on the road. But we got Mantino at home. We have Kankakee at home. We'll run through those games as we get through the morning. WFAV 95.1. Ariana Grande, this is Hate That I Made You Love Me at 6:13. And we'll check in over in the newsroom in a few minutes.

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1: Bishop McNamara Catholic Schools will hold their annual gratitude drive-through for first responders, active or retired military members this morning in remembrance of 9/11. 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The Kankakee site will be open from 8 to 9:30 this morning, and they ask you enter through the Entrance Avenue parking lot. The Bourbonnais site is open from 8:30 to 9:30 off East Marseille Street next to Maternity BVM Church. Today marks the 25th anniversary of the September 11th attacks that killed close to 3,000 people in New York City, Pennsylvania, and Washington, D.C. That's the latest. I'm Jake Lamore on WFAV.
2: 25 years ago, America changed forever. On September 11th, 2001, we lost thousands of innocent lives and witnessed extraordinary acts of courage, sacrifice, and compassion.
3: That is the World Trade Center, and we have unconfirmed reports this morning that a plane has crashed into one of the towers.
4: I hear a plane, then all of a sudden I saw it go right into the World Trade Center.
5: Anything like this. This whole place looks like a war zone.
6: The crash of these two aircraft into the towers of the World Trade Center in New York appear to be an act of terrorism.
2: 25 years later, we remember the lives lost. We honor the heroes who ran toward danger. 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
7: Freedom itself was attacked this morning by a faceless coward. And freedom will be defended.
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1: Now get ready to win big with me. It's Best Jess. And this Saturday, I'll be live at the Two Rivers Festival in Aurora Park between 11:30 and 1 p.m. Stop by, say hello, and register for your chance to win a pair of tickets to see Ed Sheeran live at Lucas Oil Stadium in Indianapolis, October 10th. That's right, the Ed Sheeran live in concert, along with Macklemore and Lucas Graham as his special guests. So make plans to enjoy the Two Rivers Festival. 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It's Best Jess. I am really excited to go have some fun with you during the Two Rivers Festival. And don't forget giving someone a chance to see Ed Sheeran live this Saturday from 11:30 to 1. See you there.
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3: Daytime high staying pretty comfortable today. High pressure from the northern plains is covering our area, so it should be sunny. We'll stay at about 80. Overnight, a few clouds drifting through. We're in the low 60s, and then a brief warm-up on Saturday. It'll be sunny, and we're hitting the mid-80s. Low 60s on Saturday night, maybe a little bit of cloud cover. Then we're back down to about 80 on Sunday. Some sun and some clouds. I'm meteorologist Steve Hamilton.
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6:33 at WFAV 95.1, playing your favorites from the 2000s to now as we're getting going here. Tonight, Zootopia, the movie, will be shown at the Grove in Bourbonnais. They'll have a food truck. They'll have a movie. So there's something, free entertainment if you're looking for something to do.

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Hey, have you got the Switch 2 yet? 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I'm seeing lots of new games being announced now. It took a little bit. It was kind of a slow rollout for new games. Been seeing a lot of them pop up for Switch 2. 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

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From Teddy Swims to Ella Langley, we have your variety right here. This is Choosing Texas.

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2: Kankakee County is officially in fall festival mode. 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
12: Daytime high staying pretty comfortable today. High pressure from the northern plains is covering our area, so it should be sunny. We'll stay at about 80. Overnight, a few clouds drifting through. We're in the low 60s, and then a brief warm-up on Saturday. It'll be sunny, and we're hitting the mid-80s. Low 60s on Saturday night, maybe a little bit of cloud cover. Then we're back down to about 80 on Sunday. Some sun and some clouds. I'm meteorologist Steve Hamilton.
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WFAV 95.1, Kid Laroi with Justin Bieber. That is Stay. By the way, this is the season where you start seeing Halloween candy and candy corn in stores. That stuff's not, come on. Maybe you love candy corn. Congratulations. I'm not crazy about it. But they have a perfume now. This has got to be just for fun, right? Candy corn perfume. Okay, sure. WFAV 95.1. The Scott Show.

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This is going to look like perfect weather tonight for the football games in our area for high school sports. Bradley Bourbonnais plays at Lincoln Way East tonight. Bishop McNamara looks to follow up last week's win with another victory, this time at Chicago Christian. Manteno Panthers are still undefeated going into tonight's conference game at home. So they're 3-0. They play 2-1 Reed Custer. Cole City enters today's game 1-0 in the conference, 2-1 overall. They're hosting Streeter. Other area games include Central at Georgetown Ridge Farm, Iroquois West at Salt Fork, Hersher at Wilmington, Lyle at Piatone, Westville at Moments. Kankakee K's football plays at home tonight against Thornton, and then the girls' flag football game is scheduled before that boys' varsity matchup, and that is local sports on WFAV 95.1. Noah Kahn now playing.

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3: The beer tent opens at 5. We have Paulie and the Shakers taking the stage. We have a baking contest for cakes, bars, and pastries that can be dropped off at Golden Park. 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There's cash prizes for the winners. And at 8 o'clock, John David Daly takes the stage. That goes till about 11:30.
2: The fest runs today and tomorrow in downtown Aroma Park. That's the latest. I'm Jake Lamore on WFAV.
4: Today, the United States marks 25 years since 9/11. The events of that tragic day are being remembered with observances and ceremonies across the country. At the Pentagon this morning, a giant American flag was unfurled.

0: President Trump will be there later, joined by Secretary of War Pete Hegseth, to pay tribute to the 184 people killed when hijacked American Airlines Flight 77 crashed into the building. Hijackers were in possession of three additional aircraft that day, two of which destroyed the Twin Towers, and the third, United Flight 93, which was brought down in a field in Shanksville, Pennsylvania, by passengers and crew members who took matters into their own hands. I'm Michael Kastner.
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2: Daytime high staying pretty comfortable today. High pressure from the northern plains is covering our area, so it should be sunny. We'll stay at about 80. Overnight, a few clouds drifting through. We're in the low 60s, and then a brief warm-up on Saturday. It'll be sunny, and we're hitting the mid-80s. Low 60s on Saturday night, maybe a little bit of cloud cover. Then we're back down to about 80 on Sunday. Some sun and some clouds. I'm meteorologist Steve Hamilton.
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One of the great songs from Ed Sheeran's set list is this one, Perfect. By the way, maybe you'll see it live in Indianapolis when you win with That's Jess this weekend, Saturday, tomorrow, Two Rivers Festival. 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

0: 7:41 now on WFAV 95.1. Just a few minutes ago, they kicked off the breakfast portion of their ceremony. Today, the September 11th ceremony in Manteno. They have things planned for this morning that they talked about at the village board meeting. We'll get you some of those details this morning, as I have some audio here from Mayor Lamour from that meeting that took place this week. This morning, there is a ceremony at about 8:37 and a breakfast going on now. I'll give you that scoop here in just 3 minutes on WFAV. Sunshine today, high about 85 degrees. Sunny tomorrow, high of 90.
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0: 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I have the audio for the activities in Manteno this morning, a September 11th remembrance ceremony. This is Mayor Lamour from their village meeting giving a rundown of this morning.
1: The event will be at the Legion Post 755 at 117 North Walnut. It's going to be held at no cost, a breakfast buffet at 7:30 in the morning. The commencement begins at 8:37 a.m. There are guest speakers. The post commander, Sean McNamara, will be there. The post chaplain, Dan Horton, will be giving the opening and closing prayers. The Manteno Fire Department fire truck will be draped with the American flag and posters with a positive overview. Light refreshments will be available at the closing.
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11: Daytime high staying pretty comfortable today. High pressure from the northern plains is covering our area, so it should be sunny. We'll stay at about 80. Overnight, a few clouds drifting through. We're in the low 60s, and then a brief warm-up on Saturday. It'll be sunny, and we're hitting the mid-80s. Low 60s on Saturday night, maybe a little bit of cloud cover. Then we're back down to about 80 on Sunday. Some sun and some clouds. I'm meteorologist Steve Hamilton.
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0: WFAV 95.1. Earlier this week, a meeting of the Kankakee County Board, they passed a proclamation to commemorate today, Friday, September 11th, 25th anniversary of the September 11th attack. And Dan Hendrickson read the proclamation at that meeting, and well, we have that audio for you.
1: "Now therefore be it proclaimed that the County of Kankakee hereby designates September 11th, 2026 as a day of remembrance, urging all residents to pause in reflection, honor the memory of those lost, and recall the unity and patriotism that rose from the ashes of tragedy. Be it further proclaimed that residents, businesses, and community organizations are encouraged to proudly fly the American flag, to wear the colors of our nation, red, white, and blue, and to join together in reaffirming our shared commitment to unity, resilience, and the enduring spirit of the American people. In solemn remembrance, we pledge, we will never forget."
0: And in just a few minutes in Kankakee, a remembrance ceremony is scheduled. And our news team is out there on site. It's WFAV 95.1. Weather for today, sunshine, high of 85. Sunshine tomorrow, high near 90 on Saturday. And Sunday, there's a slight chance of afternoon rain again in the 80s.
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WFAV local sports. Well, Bradley Bourbonnais high school football team will play tonight on the road. They're at Lincoln Way East this evening. Bishop McNamara looks to follow up last week's win with another victory, this time at Chicago Christian. Manteno Panthers are still undefeated going into tonight's conference game at home against 2-1 Reed Custer. Cole City enters the game. Well, they had the conference win. They're 2-1 overall. They host Streeter. Other area games in high school football include Central at Georgetown Ridge Farm, Iroquois West at Salt Fork, Hersher at Wilmington, Lyle at Piatone, Westville at Moments. Kankakee football plays at home tonight against Thornton with the girls' flag football game scheduled right there before the boys' varsity game. Local sports brought to you by Planet Fitness in the shops of Meadowview and Kankakee and at planetfitness.com. 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

0: 95.1 is keeping up with what's happening. This is The Latest. 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Banking as it should be.
1: It was 6 months ago last night the tornado sirens went off as a huge storm tore through a good portion of the Kankakee area. The hardest hit was Aroma Township, where people are still recovering from the aftermath of the storm. Mariah Vale, executive director of the United Way of Kankakee and Iroquois Counties, says her organization's Emergency Response Fund continues to provide support.
2: And that has been in partnership between our local United Way, the Community Foundation of River Valley. We were able to launch that fund within the first 12 hours of the storm. We have been able to grant out over $470,000. We've helped over 200 families.
1: Vale adds there's still a lot of work to be done in the Aroma Park area. She says if you'd like to get involved with the Emergency Response Fund, you can do that at myunitedway.org. That's The Latest. I'm Jake Lamore on WFAV.
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6: Daytime high staying pretty comfortable today. High pressure from the northern plains is covering our area, so it should be sunny. We'll stay at about 80. Overnight, a few clouds drifting through. We're in the low 60s, and then a brief warm-up on Saturday. It'll be sunny, and we're hitting the mid-80s. Low 60s on Saturday night, maybe a little bit of cloud cover. Then we're back down to about 80 on Sunday. Some sun and some clouds. I'm meteorologist Steve Hamilton.
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7: Shine bright like a diamond. 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

WFAV 95.1. I checked back. The Stevie Wonder tickets went on sale Thursday. Those things are sold out. And it's not even like, I mean, I clicked on the thing. It was like, yeah, where were you, man? So, okay. There are going to be two Harry Styles shows next year at Soldier Field. Those shows are going to sell out, too. WFAV. We gave you Ed Sheeran Soldier Field tickets. Now the Indianapolis show next month. You have a chance to win those with Best Jess tomorrow during the broadcast in Aroma Park at Two Rivers Fest, all right? Martin Garrix, Ed Sheeran, repeat it now playing on WFAV 95.1. 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
1: Bishop McNamara Catholic Schools will hold their annual gratitude drive-through for first responders, active or retired military members this morning in remembrance of 9/11. 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The Kankakee site will be open from 8 to 9:30 this morning, and they ask you enter through the Entrance Avenue parking lot. The Bourbonnais site is open from 8:30 to 9:30 off East Marseille Street next to Maternity BVM Church. Today marks the 25th anniversary of the September 11th attacks that killed close to 3,000 people in New York City, Pennsylvania, and Washington, D.C. That's the latest. I'm Jake Lamore on WFAV.
2: 25 years ago, America changed forever. On September 11th, 2001, we lost thousands of innocent lives and witnessed extraordinary acts of courage, sacrifice, and compassion.
3: That is the World Trade Center, and we have unconfirmed reports this morning that a plane has crashed into one of the towers.
4: I hear a plane, then all of a sudden I saw it go right into the World Trade Center.
5: Anything like this. This whole place looks like a war zone.
6: The crash of these two aircraft into the towers of the World Trade Center in New York appear to be an act of terrorism.
2: 25 years later, we remember the lives lost. 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
7: 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And freedom will be defended.
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13: Daytime high staying pretty comfortable today. High pressure from the northern plains is covering our area, so it should be sunny. We'll stay at about 80. Overnight, a few clouds drifting through. We're in the low 60s, and then a brief warm-up on Saturday. It'll be sunny, and we're hitting the mid-80s. Low 60s on Saturday night, maybe a little bit of cloud cover. Then we're back down to about 80 on Sunday. Some sun and some clouds. I'm meteorologist Steve Hamilton.
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It's your local lineup. Scott, then Jess, then Rebecca, then Greg. Tonight, Coors Light Weekend Party Patrol is on air after 7. 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Must be 21 or older to win. That is September to 815-928-WFAV. Good luck. All right, so Party Patrol on air tonight, so you know the music will be good for whatever you're up to. 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
3: Daytime high staying pretty comfortable today. High pressure from the northern plains is covering our area, so it should be sunny. We'll stay at about 80. Overnight, a few clouds drifting through. We're in the low 60s, and then a brief warm-up on Saturday. It'll be sunny, and we're hitting the mid-80s. Low 60s on Saturday night, maybe a little bit of cloud cover. Then we're back down to about 80 on Sunday. Some sun and some clouds. I'm meteorologist Steve Hamilton.
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By the way, Kankakee area YMCA has a two-day youth pickleball clinic going on. So October 1st and 2nd for 1 hour each day, starting at 5:30 p.m. Ages 8 through 11 there at the Y can learn all about pickleballs. WFAV 95.1. Registration's open for that. We're playing your favorites.

9:36 a.m. WFAV 95.1 playing your favorites with Harry Styles. Two shows, Soldier Field next year in May. That is going to be a hot ticket. A lot of people are going to want to be there. Probably more people that want to be there than there will be tickets. You know what I'm saying? One of those kind of deals. So, yeah. And transparent pricing. I like that. So you kind of know, like, the different tiers going into it. You're not going to, you know, there's a lot of surprises, but, like, you know, that way you kind of know what you're in for when you're trying to get the tickets. WFAV 95.1. It's 9:37 in the a.m. in sunshine today, high of 85. See ya, chandelier.

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5: Now get ready to win big with me. It's Best Jess. And this Saturday, I'll be live at the Two Rivers Festival in Aurora Park between 11:30 and 1 p.m. Stop by, say hello, and register for your chance to win a pair of tickets to see Ed Sheeran live at Lucas Oil Stadium in Indianapolis, October 10th. That's right, the Ed Sheeran live in concert, along with Macklemore and Lucas Graham as his special guests. So make plans to enjoy the Two Rivers Festival. And while you're there this weekend, find me to get registered. It's Best Jess. I am really excited to go have some fun with you during the Two Rivers

That is Bieber on WFAV 95.1. Scott back on air soon. Probably tomorrow. That's the plan. Best Jess in a few minutes will take over. By the way, Bill on Saturday morning at the Kankakee Farmers Market, Riverside Healthcare Booth, 9 till 10. They'll tell you more. As it is primary care month, they can get you connected with a primary care doctor and find the right one for you. 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Here's Ellie Goulding and Love Me Like You Do.

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Whitney Houston and Kygo's Higher Love on WFAV 95.1 and TGIFP. You know, I love that song so much. It always puts a little extra pep in my step. And who wouldn't want that on a Friday morning? Right, right. It's Best Jess. I'm so glad you're here because it's after 10 a.m. and I'm officially now all yours until 2 p.m. You hope you're ready to face the day, but at least we get to face that together. Yeah, whatever it throws at us. And wrap up the weekend style so we can get onto the weekend. However, this September 11th is always going to be an important day of remembrance in America, but today actually marks 25 years since the attacks. And we'll commemorate that with a little look back and stick around, yeah. Also for a little morning pep talk and the soundtrack to your day on WFAV, which includes this next one by Britney Spears, yeah, Stronger.

0: Can we make a start?
1: Rubber Band Man and Mumford & Sons with Hozier on WFAV 95.1 and Morning Peeps. Yeah, it's Best Jazz. And good news, the sun is shining. Also, one day closer to the weekend. The only thing standing in our way is just another beautiful day to be alive. That's right, TGIF. Today, our daily words of affirmation are inspired by this 11th of September, as well as our friends at Harbor House of Kankakee and Watsika. Yeah, now repeat after me. I honor the strength of those who came before, carrying the light into today and choosing hope, unity, and kindness as I move forward. That's right. Gently channeling the spirit of remembrance and into an uplifting commitment to hope, also community, because recognizing our shared resilience actually transforms reflection into purposeful action. Plus, it reminds us that love, compassion, and unity, they're all the ultimate ways just to build a brighter tomorrow. So keep that in mind while we honor the day in history, and you're going to want to keep it here for what I have coming up on your playlist next for our Friday. But first, we're due for this check of the latest for today on WFAV 95.1.
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3: 25 years ago, America changed forever. On September 11th, 2001, we lost thousands of innocent lives and witnessed extraordinary acts of courage, sacrifice, and compassion.
6: That is the World Trade Center, and we have unconfirmed reports this morning that a plane has crashed into one of the towers.
7: I hear a plane, then all of a sudden I saw it go right into the World Trade Center.
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0: Daytime high staying pretty comfortable today. High pressure from the northern plains is covering our area, so it should be sunny. We'll stay at about 80. Overnight, a few clouds drifting through. We're in the low 60s, and then a brief warm-up on Saturday. It'll be sunny, and we're hitting the mid-80s. Low 60s on Saturday night, maybe a little bit of cloud cover. Then we're back down to about 80 on Sunday. Some sun and some clouds. I'm meteorologist Steve Hamilton.
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0: Beyonce and Jay-Z, Crazy in Love on WFAV 95.1, and commemorating 25 years since the September 11th attacks, and a day when life as we knew it changed forever. It's best just hours before the first plane struck the towers on this day in 2001, and with no idea what was going to happen, Jay-Z dropped his album, The Blueprint. Yeah, terrible timing, am I right? Wrong. It included lyrics and songs celebrating his love for NYC, so it actually connected with many Americans at a time when they were dealing with the weight of what had happened on this day 25 years ago, and we will never forget. But now let's get back to the music on WFAV with Justin Bieber and a Boyfriend.
1: 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I could take you places you ain't never been before. Baby, take a chance.

on WFAV 95.1 with Cheap Thrills. 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Yeah, come start your Saturday at the Farmers Market, explore your healthcare options, and say hello to Bill Dyke. That's right. He'll be set up for a broadcast, so get there between 9 and 10 a.m. so you can see him. But visit our website or Facebook event page for more on that stop tomorrow. For now, though, on WFAV, we're going to get back to the music with Tame Impala featuring Jenny and Dracula, the remix.

0: 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Hey, you better take a quick nap after work, peeps, because you have a big, big party to get to tonight. Yeah. TGIF. Don't miss it and join us from 7 to midnight for the Coors Light Weekend Power Patrol. 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It includes goodies from Superior Embroidery, Oliver's, and us at WFAV. Not to mention the super sweet Notre Dame bag chair from Coors Light. 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And tune in to Party with Greg O this weekend. Meanwhile, it's Best Jazz. And almost 11 a.m. on our Friday. 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

0: Brief warm-up on Saturday. It'll be sunny and we're hitting the mid-80s. Low 60s on Saturday night, maybe a little bit of cloud cover. Then we're back down to about 80 on Sunday. Some sun and some clouds. I'm meteorologist Steve Hamilton.
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Fallout Boys on WFAV 95.1 with Sugar, we're going down. And how you feeling, peeps? It's your girl, Best Jess. And after 11 a.m. on this Friday, reach out with a quick status report. Let me know how your day's going so far. But fingers crossed, it's been good to you. And just know that there is still plenty of time to turn it all around just in case you need to. So do what you can to make sure you enjoy what is another beautiful day to be live as much as possible. But I'll even be here to help with that while providing the playlist for whatever comes our way until 2 p.m. Yeah, now it's the 11th of September, and more important now than ever to talk about what happened on this day 25 years ago, because it is not an anniversary, it is a generation. And while many of us lived it in real time, for some it's just part of their American history or something they read about in a book. So we're commemorating this day by looking back on WFAV and, of course, playing your favorites like Carly Rae Jepsen. It's Call Me Maybe.

I tried to the top, I've been out of shape, taking out the box, I'm an astronaut. I blasted off the planet, rock that caused catastrophe, and it matters more because I had it. Now I had, I thought about wreaking havoc on an opposition, kind of shocking, they want a static with precision. I'm automatic, quarterback, I ain't talking second, pack it up, I don't panic, batter up.

0: Boston by Estelle Lefty on WFAV 95.1. Now, peeps, they say sometimes that bad things happen to us in order to save us from something worse, like getting a flat tire and avoiding an accident down the road. Yeah. Another good example of that is Family Guy creator Seth MacFarlane. He was supposed to be on board of American Airlines Flight 11 on September 11th, 2001, but hungover from the night before, he got to the Boston airport too late to board and missed his flight by just minutes. And if he had not, he would have been on it when it crashed into the World Trade Center's North Tower. How scary is that? Plus, Mark Wahlberg was originally booked on Flight 93, which ultimately crashed in Pennsylvania, but he did change his plans at the last minute, deciding to fly to, like, a film festival, I guess, in Toronto instead. Can you even imagine? That one small choice saved his life, but both were supposed to be on one of those planes on 9/11, and just like a minor inconvenience or a moment of intuition stopped them, which I think they say it's like being touched by an angel. Who knows? But it has been officially 25 years since, and although we'll never forget, yeah, today we commemorate 9/11. It's your girl, Best Jess, in the studio playing your favorites, and I have some real good stuff on the way, but first, settle in for this next check of the latest for today on WFAV 95.1.
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2: The Two Rivers Fall Festival gets underway tonight in Aroma Park. Mayor Brian Stump has a rundown of today's events.
3: The beer tent opens at 5. We have Paulie and the Shakers taking the stage. We have a baking contest for cakes, bars, and pastries that can be dropped off at Golden Park. It's free to get into it. There's cash prizes for the winners. Then at 8 o'clock, John David Daly takes the stage. Yeah, it goes to about 11:30.
2: The fest runs today and tomorrow in downtown Aroma Park. That's the latest. I'm Jake Lamore on WFAV.
4: 25 years ago, America changed forever. On September 11th, 2001, we lost thousands of innocent lives and witnessed extraordinary acts of courage, sacrifice, and compassion.
5: That is the World Trade Center, and we have unconfirmed reports this morning that a plane has crashed into one of the towers.
6: I hear a plane, then all of a sudden I saw it go right into the World Trade Center.
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8: The crash of these two aircraft into the towers of the World Trade Center in New York appear to be an act of terrorism.
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1: Now get ready to win big with me. It's Best Jess. And this Saturday, I'll be live at the Two Rivers Festival in Aurora Park between 11:30 and 1 p.m. Stop by, say hello, and register for your chance to win a pair of tickets to see Ed Sheeran live at Lucas Oil Stadium in Indianapolis, October 10th. 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So make plans to enjoy the Two Rivers Festival. 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I am really excited to go have some fun with you during the Two Rivers Festival. And don't forget giving someone a chance to see Ed Sheeran live this Saturday from 11:30 to 1. See you there.
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3: Daytime high staying pretty comfortable today. High pressure from the northern plains is covering our area, so it should be sunny. We'll stay at about 80. Overnight, a few clouds drifting through. We're in the low 60s, and then a brief warm-up on Saturday. It'll be sunny, and we're hitting the mid-80s. Low 60s on Saturday night, maybe a little bit of cloud cover. Then we're back down to about 80 on Sunday. Some sun and some clouds. I'm meteorologist Steve Hamilton.
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Taylor Swift's on WFAV 95.1. I knew it, I knew you. And Taylor's response to her 2026 CMA Award nomination for Song of the Year yesterday, it killed me, peeps, yeah. For the first time in 10 years, or for 10 years, yeah, the singer will be up for a massive honor during that Country Music Awards show in a couple months. And to that, she wrote on social media, "Looks like I haven't yeed my last haw." Seriously, how great is that? Taylor also ended it with, "Thank you, CMAs. See you November 18th. It's best, Jess. Wonder if she'll win. Let me know your thoughts in the meantime, though. While up next for us on WFAV, it's Bestial with Marshmallow for Happier. Hey, hey.

Baby Doll by Dominic Fike on WFAV 95.1. And hey, the Village of Bourbonnais, they're going to host the next dinner and a movie on the Green event tonight, peeps. Yeah, don't miss it. It's best just go enjoy movie night under the stars with the family later tonight and head on over to the Grove for Zootopia. I haven't seen that one yet, but tonight's my chance, maybe yours too. And just grab the fam a blanket or chairs. Plus, for more information, you can follow the link on our website. For now, though, it's Harry Styles on WFAV with some late night talking.

0: WFAV 95.1 DGIF. We are coming up to the weekend, peeps. And what are your plans for it? Reach out to let me know. It's best, Jess. And if I may offer a suggestion, celebrate the strength, resilience, and power of community at the Two Rivers Festival in Earl Park. Yeah, what started back in like the early 2000s as a small gathering of neighbors has evolved into a too big two-day event with music, food, cars, contests, family activities, and fireworks to enjoy. How great is that? This year, it's especially important to bring the community together after being hit so hard by that March 10th storm. And I'm looking forward to being set up at the fire station tomorrow for a broadcast. It's going to be a blast. I'll have Callie with me, some other goodies too, and even tickets to give away for Ed Sheeran, Macklemore, and Lucas Graham. Just stop by Saturday between 11:30 and 1 p.m. to get signed up. 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For now, though, almost noon with Moonbeam Ice Cream, A Bad Guy, and more coming up on WFAV 95.1.
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2: We've got a pretty nice weekend coming up. From the northern plains, we have a high pressure system moving in that'll cover most of the midwestern states. So we're getting sunshine today, about 80 on the high. Overnight, some clouds and low 60s, and then sunny on Saturday. It will warm up a little bit, though. We'll be hitting the mid 80s on tomorrow's high. Few clouds drifting through on Saturday night with low 60s, and then about 80 for the high on Sunday, partly sunny. I'm meteorologist Steve Hamilton.
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He's on WFAV 95.1 asking, where is the love? And that song was written and inspired by the Collective Anxiety Division and the global tension felt in the aftermath after the 9/11 attacks. Yeah, dropping 2 years later, becoming an instant global anthem, an emotional appeal to humanity at a time when faced with senseless tragedy and widespread hatred at its best just. Rather than targeting one specific problem, the main focus is on human empathy. The song urges people to choose compassion, also unity, over anger. It was a big song for a big moment in history, and it's hard to believe it's been 25 years since our world changed forever. So today we remember those who lost their lives, and we commemorate the day with a look back on 9/11/2001, which we'll hear how my generation actually responded to this historical event very shortly. An afternoon on this Friday, TGIF. What do you say we get back to the music with Billie Eilish? Yeah, it's Bad Guy on WFAV.

0: Lauren on WFAV 95.1 with Taste So Good. And September 11th, 2026, and today we commemorate 25 years since the terrorist attacks. Yeah, it's Best Jess. I remember where I was and the world changed forever on this day. What about you? Let me know, but I was in Mr. Skibbins' class and my freshman year of high school at Bishop Mack when the planes flew into those towers. It was a terrifying moment in history when so many lost their lives and loved ones. Yeah, their sense of security too. And how do you explain something like this to children? Well, leave to Disney to find themselves a way.
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0: 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What about you? 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
11: 25 years ago, America changed forever. On September 11th, 2001, we lost thousands of innocent lives and witnessed extraordinary acts of courage, sacrifice, and compassion.
12: That is the World Trade Center, and we have unconfirmed reports this morning that a plane has crashed into one of the towers.
13: I hear a plane, then all of a sudden I saw it go right into the World Trade Center.
14: Anything like this. 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
15: The crash of these two aircraft into the towers of the World Trade Center in New York appear to be an act of terrorism.
11: 25 years later, we remember the lives lost. 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
2: We've got a pretty nice weekend coming up. From the northern plains, we have a high pressure system moving in that'll cover most of the midwestern states. So we're getting sunshine today, about 80 on the high. Overnight, some clouds and low 60s, and then sunny on Saturday. It will warm up a little bit, though. We'll be hitting the mid 80s on tomorrow's high. Few clouds drifting through on Saturday night with low 60s, and then about 80 for the high on Sunday, partly sunny. I'm meteorologist Steve Hamilton.
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camera on WFAV 95.1. And how would you like to see Ed Sheeran live? Also, Macklemore and Lucas Graham next month. Peep, once again, it's Best Jess. This weekend, I'll be sending someone to that show and giving away tickets for free. Yes, Saturday, that's right. Stop on by the fire station while I'm set up for a broadcast from 11:30 to 1 p.m. And there during the big tourist festival in Arundel Park tomorrow. It's going to be a blast. Come hang out, yeah. And I'll get you signed up, plus free to attend. Don't miss this year's Tourist Fest or the live music, the food, craft vendors, car show, golf cart parade, really quirky contest, the kid activities, fireworks, and just so much more along the Kinky River. Yeah, visit the website or our Facebook event page for all the details, and I'll see you tomorrow. But while we wait on WFAV, one more night, it's Maroon 5.

Bruno Mars and Risk It All on WFAV 95.1. And while fans, they may be terrified to find themselves on the big screen at a Coldplay concert, when it comes to Bruno Mars, many are clamoring for the chance to be featured on his Angel Baby concert cam. Yeah, it's best just during his tour stops while playing songs like Angel or Calling All My Lovelies. The stadium cameras scan the crowd and they zoom in on specific fans. Yeah, they then get their moment to shine and spot in the sun as Bruno vibes along with them on stage. It looks like their dreams literally have come true every time they appear on the screen. It's great, now. Hey, time to get back to the music here on WFAV with Adele taking us there. It's Rolling in the Deep.

0: Now, peeps, it's Best Jess. Did you hear that we had not one, not two, but six lucky listeners who walked away winners after our Hump Day giveaway this week on WFAV 95.1? Yeah, it was an extra exciting winning Wednesday for us, but pretty much business as usual to start with. And we were still giving you keywords every hour to text and enter with. However, instead of just giving one the concert tickets this week, we decided to really share the love. So a big congratulations to Carol, Dawn, Carolyn, Kim, Sandra, and Ryland. They all scored tickets for Doja Cat Live at the Unite Center October 3rd. That's right. Have the best time next month. And we'll be back to do this again next week. So make sure to join us for the next winning Wednesday and your next chance to win something amazing from us. Yeah. Meanwhile, though, TGIF almost 1 p.m. on Friday with more fun and plenty of your favorites coming our way on WFAV 95.1.
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6: Got a pretty nice weekend coming up. From the northern plains, we have a high pressure system moving in that'll cover most of the midwestern states, so we're getting sunshine today, about 80 on the high. Overnight, some clouds and low 60s, and then sunny on Saturday. It will warm up a little bit, though. We'll be hitting the mid-80s on tomorrow's high. A few clouds drifting through on Saturday night with low 60s, and then about 80 for the high on Sunday, partly sunny. I'm meteorologist Steve Hamilton.
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Rihanna's on WFAV 95.1 with Calvin Harris, and We Found Love, which 25 years ago, we definitely found love in a pretty hopeless place, as everything changed on September 11th when terrorists attacked our country and destroyed a naive sense of security that we all had before that day changed everything. Yeah. On this day in 2001, it was business as usual to start with, and parents, they sent their kiddos to school. People were going to or from work. Maybe they were at work already, and even reality TV stars, they were still in filming. Yeah, it's Best Jess. And we had no idea what was going to happen. And although unheard of at this point, producers actually broke rules, bringing in TVs to let the cast know what was happening. Yeah, I remember being a teenager watching those on The Real World on MTV, learn in real time about this huge moment in America. Yeah, and where were you on 9/11/2001? Let me know while we commemorate 25 years since today and look back. Plus, after 1 p.m. and all yours until 2, we do have another fun coming our way, plus favorites to enjoy on WFAV, starting with Gym Class Heroes. It's Cupid's Chokehold.

0: TGIF. Finally Friday, peeps, and I'm back with another quick movie suggestion for your weekend ahead. Yeah, starring Ryan Gosling. It's about the end of times, and in it, he plays a scientist with like an off-the-wall theory about life in outer space over when all the other logical ideas fail, and with the planet about to cease to exist altogether, he's our last hope, also literally forced into space. So yeah, he wakes up alone, afraid, and realizes that the fate of the planet is in his hands, so he has to find a way. Even teaming up with another life form, and together they save both our homes. Yeah, titled Project Hail Mary. It was an unexpected comedy, also heartfelt gold. Yeah, it's best, Jess. And it is also my WFAV stream pick of the week, powered by Surf Internet, which you do need internet that can keep up with your whole crew, all right? 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
0: Now get ready to win big with me. It's Best Jess. And this Saturday, I'll be live at the Two Rivers Festival in Aurora Park between 11:30 and 1 p.m. Stop by, say hello, and register for your chance to win a pair of tickets to see Ed Sheeran live at Lucas Oil Stadium in Indianapolis, October 10th. That's right, the Ed Sheeran live in concert, along with Macklemore and Lucas Graham as his special guests. So make plans to enjoy the Two Rivers Festival. And while you're there this weekend, find me to get registered. It's Best Jess. I am really excited to go have some fun with you during the Two Rivers Festival. And don't forget giving someone a chance to see Ed Sheeran live this Saturday from 11:30 to 1. See you there.
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6: We've got a pretty nice weekend coming up. From the northern plains, we have a high-pressure system moving in that'll cover most of the midwestern states, so we're getting sunshine today, about 80 on the high. Overnight, some clouds and low 60s, and then sunny on Saturday. It will warm up a little bit, though. We'll be hitting the mid-80s on tomorrow's high. A few clouds drifting through on Saturday night with low 60s, and then about 80 for the high on Sunday, partly sunny. I'm meteorologist Steve Hamilton.
1: 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Ooh, cozy. Yeah.

Tame Impala featuring Jenny on WFAV 95.1 with Dracula the Remix. And now, peeps, start your Saturday morning with Bill Dyke at the Farmer's Market in Kankakee, because it is primary care month and the perfect time to ask yourself, could I use a new primary care physician? Because from 9 until 10 a.m., he'll be with our friends from Riverside Healthcare. 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Also, meet great local doctors who may be a great fit for you and your family. Never know, tomorrow morning. But check out the Facebook event page or even head to the website for more details on this. But for now, here on WFAV, Taylor Swift, it's Blank Space.

WFAV 95.1. And to repeat myself, peeps, it's Best Jess. I'll have a pair of tickets to see Ed Sheeran live in concert to give away tomorrow after my broadcast. So for your chance to win, you need to stop by to sign up between 11:30 and 1 p.m. while I'm at the Fire Station during this year's Tourist Festival in Aroma Park. Yeah, getting underway today makes some time to go enjoy this free community festival this weekend. And on the 25th anniversary of the 9/11 attacks, it's the perfect time to come thank a firefighter or a first responder. Yeah, on this day in 2001, hundreds of those firefighters or first responders actually lost their lives when they ran towards danger so others could get away. And Aroma Park was hit really hard March 10th by those storms too, so stop by tomorrow, show your appreciation, and join me for that broadcast on Saturday. But get all the details on our Facebook event page or the website. For now, the one WFAV, Harry Styles, that's right, Adore You. Which, by the way, did you hear that his concert tickets are going to be, like, actually affordably priced? Oh, I can't wait.

0: Another wild week in the books for us peeps, yet's best Jess. I'm with you every day on WFAV 95.1 since Tuesday, regardless of when you were joining me for the good time. It's just thanks a bunch for being a part of it, yeah. Short holiday week for us, but we had a lot to get to, and a big congrats to all of our lucky winners from the week, like on Winning Wednesday. But you'll get another chance to win something amazing from us on Hump Day again next week, too. So make sure you're listening for those keywords and getting yourself in the action. Otherwise, we've gone over your calendar for tomorrow, and so you should be all set, yeah, to stop by the farmer's market, see Bill in the morning, then come join me for the fun at the fire station or a park, and visit the Facebook event page or the website for more on those, of course. However, we can't wait to see you. And although another beautiful day to be alive, this 11th of September will always hold such a heavy weight, as it was on this day 25 years ago when terrorists attacked, and it changed everything that we knew forever. So today we commemorate the day, honor those who lost their lives, and celebrate the resilience of the human spirit. But almost 2 p.m., I'm taking off, and Rebecca's taking over. She'll be with you all the way until 7. That's when the Chorus Light Weekend Paw Patrol gets underway for the night, hosted by Greg. Oh, don't you miss it. Yeah, enjoy your weekend, but I'll be back with you next week on Monday starting 10 a.m. I'll meet you right back here on WFAV 95.1, your favorites. For now, though, it's bye-bye.
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6: Got a pretty nice weekend coming up. From the northern plains, we have a high pressure system moving in that'll cover most of the midwestern states, so we're getting sunshine today, about 80 on the high. Overnight, some clouds and low 60s, and then sunny on Saturday. It will warm up a little bit, though. We'll be hitting the mid-80s on tomorrow's high. A few clouds drifting through on Saturday night with low 60s, and then about 80 for the high on Sunday, partly sunny. I'm meteorologist Steve Hamilton.
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That was Maroon 5 bringing you into this 2 o'clock hour, which means you are now here with me, Rebecca, all the way till 7 p.m.

0: WFAB 95.1. That was Harry Styles with American Girls. You're here with me, Rebecca, and if you are an empath like me, social media is definitely not a place for you to be today because you cannot escape today, and honestly, you really shouldn't, but America remembers and they never forget, and it's all over our feeds right now. Once again, though, you are here with me, Rebecca, all the way until 7 p.m. tonight. I'm going to keep the music upbeat and moving for you, but throughout the day, I will also be sharing some little-known facts and stories about the different 9/11 memorials you can visit around the country, places you may have driven past or maybe you've seen on TV, but some fun little facts about that because I can't dwell on the bad because your girl cries at animal videos, let alone everything today for September 11th.
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5: Got a pretty nice weekend coming up. From the northern plains, we have a high pressure system moving in that'll cover most of the midwestern states, so we're getting sunshine today, about 80 on the high. Overnight, some clouds and low 60s, and then sunny on Saturday. It will warm up a little bit, though. We'll be hitting the mid-80s on tomorrow's high. A few clouds drifting through on Saturday night with low 60s, and then about 80 for the high on Sunday, partly sunny. I'm meteorologist Steve Hamilton.
6: It's time now for the Chicago Bears game preview, brought to you by Miller Lite. You never forget the way some things taste. Bears football tastes like Miller time. We'll hear from the Chicago Bears' Jeff Joniak after this.
7: Miller time. People think it just happens, but that's not true. You know what you gotta do? 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Make the plans. Forget the couch. Go to that thing. Play the game. See him in person. Talk to that stranger. Live a little. 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
8: Week one, year two of the Ben Johnson-led Bears upon us with a burst of energy from expectations in 2026. First stop, Carolina. Hi, everybody. It's the voice of the Bears, Jeff Joniak, with your Bears Brief. A pair of former number one overall picks at QB lead the Bears and Panthers in a kickoff week. Caleb Williams and Bryce Young both led their teams to division championships and playoff trips. Bears head coach Ben Johnson with much respect for the rising Panthers.
9: Really good test on the road, away game. We talked about it, but with our crew, we're just focused on trying to be sound and playing fast. There'll be a lot of unscouted looks here early in the season. That happens every year in September football, and just want these guys to be able to cut loose and play.
8: Carolina, big and nasty on the other side of the line of scrimmage. Excellent rushing offense and a defense that finished top 10 in the second half of last season. Week one, always an anything can happen week in the NFL. I'm Jeff Joniak, and that's your Bears Brief.
6: This Chicago Bears game preview was brought to you by Miller Lite, the light beer that is always brewed for more taste with less calories and carbs. Bears football and Miller Lite, Chicago's greatest pairing. The Bears kick off the regular season this Sunday on the road with the Panthers. 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
1: 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That was Benson Boone with Beautiful Things. And I am hanging out here in the WFAV Surf Internet Studio where you can stream, game, and connect without interruptions. 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

WFAV 95.1. That was One Republic with Need Your Love. Up next, I've got Avicii because I'm keeping the music upbeat today. And then I also will have some information on how you could become my coworker.

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2: Now get ready to win big with me. It's Best Jess. And this Saturday, I'll be live at the Two Rivers Festival in Aurora Park between 11:30 and 1 p.m. Stop by, say hello, and register for your chance to win a pair of tickets to see Ed Sheeran live at Lucas Oil Stadium in Indianapolis, October 10th. That's right, the Ed Sheeran live in concert, along with Macklemore and Lucas Graham as his special guests. So make plans to enjoy the Two Rivers Festival. And while you're there this weekend, find me to get registered. It's Best Jess. I am really excited to go have some fun with you during the Two Rivers Festival. And don't forget giving someone a chance to see Ed Sheeran live this Saturday from 11:30 to 1. See you there.
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4: We've got a pretty nice weekend coming up. From the northern plains, we have a high pressure system moving in that'll cover most of the midwestern states. So we're getting sunshine today, about 80 on the high. Overnight, some clouds and low 60s, and then sunny on Saturday. It will warm up a little bit, though. We'll be hitting the mid 80s on tomorrow's high. Few clouds drifting through on Saturday night with low 60s and then about 80 for the high on Sunday, partly sunny. I'm meteorologist Steve Hamilton.
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WFAV 95.1. That was Lord with Royals bringing us into this 3 o'clock hour together. You're still with me, Rebecca, all the way till 7 p.m. But I've got more girl power coming our way because I've got Gwen Stefani, Ariana Grande. I even have Olivia Rodrigo coming up for you.

0: WFAV 95.1. That was Ariana Grande with Hate That I Made You Love Me. And let's just get to it. Today marks 25 years since September 11th, 2001, a day that changed our country forever. And I have this way of like traveling the U.S. and taking photos of everything that I can. But I have one that you may not have heard of a memorial that's not, you know, a specific one that's talked about all the time. It is called the Empty Sky Memorial, and it is in New Jersey. It sits in the Liberty State Park in Jersey City, just across the Hudson River from where the Twin Towers once stood. The memorial features two enormous stainless steel walls, each about 30 feet high and 210 feet long, the same width as the original Twin Towers. Engraved into those walls are the names of the New Jersey residents and people with ties to the state who lost their lives on 9/11. And the design gives you a view forward of the Manhattan skyline toward the empty skyline where the towers once stood. Today, as we remember, we honor those lives that have been lost, but it is a very cool memorial that a lot of people don't know about because it's not specifically in New York City. So if you happen to ever be in New Jersey, swing by the Empty Sky Memorial because it's cool because when you stand back and look at it, it looks like they've re-put the towers back on the skyline. Once again, another cool memorial. Definitely look it up if you've never seen it.
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5: Got a pretty nice weekend coming up. From the northern plains, we have a high pressure system moving in that'll cover most of the midwestern states. So we're getting sunshine today, about 80 on the high. Overnight, some clouds and low 60s, and then sunny on Saturday. It will warm up a little bit, though. We'll be hitting the mid 80s on tomorrow's high. Few clouds drifting through on Saturday night with low 60s and then about 80 for the high on Sunday, partly sunny. I'm meteorologist Steve Hamilton.
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WFAV 95.1, that was Taylor Swift with I Knew It, I Knew You. Up next, I've got Glass Animals, as well as how we here at the station are keeping you up to date on our Chicago Bears.

0: WFAV 95.1. Make sure you tune in before all of the Chicago Bears games because we are doing something called the Miller Lite pregame previews. We're going to break down the matchups, injury reports, key player battles, and everything you'll need to know before kickoff because the Chicago Bears start their season officially on Sunday. This is going to be brought to you by Miller Lite, the original light beer and the official beer brewed for Bears fans.
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7: Got a pretty nice weekend coming up. From the northern plains, we have a high pressure system moving in that'll cover most of the midwestern states. So we're getting sunshine today, about 80 on the high. Overnight, some clouds and low 60s, and then sunny on Saturday. It will warm up a little bit, though. We'll be hitting the mid 80s on tomorrow's high. A few clouds drifting through on Saturday night with low 60s, and then about 80 for the high on Sunday, partly sunny. I'm meteorologist Steve Hamilton.
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WFAV 95.1. That was the Chainsmokers. You're here with me, Rebecca. Up next, I've got Taylor Swift and, you know, a whole bunch of other great hits from the 2000s to now coming your way.

0: WFAV 95.1. It's me, Rebecca, and today I'm talking about memorials that you can go visit for 9/11 because it does happen to be the 25th anniversary today. But when we think about September 11th, we often only think about New York and the Pentagon. But there's another place that tells an incredibly powerful part of that story as well. And that's the Flight 93 Memorial that is in Shanksville, Pennsylvania. It sits on the very site where United Flight 93 crashed that morning. The memorial includes a wall of names honoring the 40 passengers and crew who were aboard the flight, and the visitor center, which tells their story. And there is something called the Tower of Voices. It is a 93-foot tall structure holding 40 wind chimes, one for each passenger and crew. So when the wind blows, those chimes create different sounds, a living tribute to the 40 people who on that morning came together and changed the course of history. It is a eerily beautiful memorial, and if you haven't looked it up, look it up. A lot of people just see that it's a tower and they go, oh, it's a 93-foot tower. But those wind chimes that are in it are huge, and there are so many videos online and, you know, TikTok, Facebook, of the chimes going off all the time from the wind just blowing. And I think it's truly, it's one of the simplest but most beautiful memorial that is out there for September 11th.
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6: Got a pretty nice weekend coming up. From the northern plains, we have a high pressure system moving in that'll cover most of the midwestern states. So we're getting sunshine today, about 80 on the high. Overnight, some clouds and low 60s, and then sunny on Saturday. It will warm up a little bit, though. We'll be hitting the mid 80s on tomorrow's high. Few clouds drifting through on Saturday night with low 60s and then about 80 for the high on Sunday, partly sunny. I'm meteorologist Steve Hamilton.
3: 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We'll hear from the Chicago Bears' Jeff Joniak after this.
7: Miller time. 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
8: Week one, year two of the Ben Johnson. Hi, everybody. It's the voice of the Bears, Jeff Joniak, with your Bears Brief. A pair of former number one overall picks at QB lead the Bears and Panthers in a kickoff week. Caleb Williams and Bryce Young both led their teams to division championships and playoff trips. Bears head coach Ben Johnson with much respect for the rising Panthers.
9: Really good test on the road, away game. We talked about it, but with our crew, we're just focused on trying to be sound and playing fast. There'll be a lot of unscouted looks here early in the season. That happens every year in September football, and just want these guys to be able to cut loose and play.
8: Carolina, big and nasty on the other side of the line of scrimmage. Excellent rushing offense and a defense that finished top 10 in the second half of last season. Week one, always an anything can happen week in the NFL. I'm Jeff Joniak, and that's your Bears Brief.
3: This Chicago Bears game preview was brought to you by Miller Lite, the light beer that is always brewed for more taste with less calories and carbs. Bears football and Miller Lite, Chicago's greatest pairing. The Bears kick off the regular season this Sunday on the road with the Panthers. 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
1: WFAV 95.1. You're here with me, Rebecca, and this is the last time I get to say this. Congratulations to our workplace of the week this week. It was Kankakee Valley OMF Surgery. Yeah, I made it smaller so I didn't mispronounce it. They're located in Bourbonnais, and they were nominated by Chris Powell. Him and his coworkers are enjoying some delicious food, courtesy of the JJC and Lindman Family McDonald's. If you would like to be our workplace of the week, you better be heading on over to our website and nominate yourself today. 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That way, you could potentially be our winner Monday morning.

WFAV 95.1. That was Niall Horan with Taste So Good. Up next, I've got Lady Gaga, as well as What You Could Be Doing Tonight over at the Grove.

0: WFAV 95.1. It's me, Rebecca, and I'm here to remind you that the next Dinner and Movie on the Green event, hosted by the Village of Bourbonnais, is going to take place tonight at the Grove. Bring your lawn chairs and blankets for a family-friendly movie, Under the Stars. They're going to have several food trucks there that will be available at 6 p.m., and then the movie tonight at 7 is Zootopia. The admission is free, so you might as well come on over and enjoy a great night out there because, man, it is comfortable out there today.
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6: With high pressure in place over the Midwest, we're looking pretty good for the weekend. No big storm systems headed our way. Low 60s and maybe a few clouds for the overnight hours. Then we get a sunny Saturday. We'll be pretty warm too, mid-80s on the afternoon high. Just a few clouds on Saturday night with low 60s, and then we have a little cold front dropping through on Sunday that will cool us off briefly to about 80, mix of sun and clouds, and maybe a few afternoon showers. I'm meteorologist Steve Hamilton.
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That was Pharrell Williams with Happy, bringing us into this 5 o'clock hour. You're here with me, Rebecca, and I'm helping you disassociate today with some great music.

0: WFAV 95.1. It's me, Rebecca, and it is September 11th, which means everywhere out there today is super sad and super depressing. But I'm having ways of us being upbeat and trying to, you know, find the good in things that happen on days like that. So today I am going through the different beautiful memorials that are around the U.S. that you can visit. That being said, I just wanted to tell you about this. The 9/11 memorial in, you know, New York City. Have you ever noticed that there's photos or videos where white roses are placed beside some of the names? Well, there's a very meaningful reason for that. Every day, memorial staff place a white rose next to the name of a victim on what would have been their birthday. And there's a special person behind these roses, a Brooklyn native. He's a florist named Michael Calarone. He is known as Mikey Flowers to everybody in the area. He was a 9/11 first responder, and after it, decided that he wanted a different, you know, future for himself. So he made his own flower shop, and he generously donates thousands of white roses every year for the Memorial's Birthday Roses program. So think about that. Behind every name was a person and a birthday and a family and dreams and a life that mattered. And there is one man who was there on the day that wanted to make sure that those people's birthdays were still remembered even though they were gone. So I know it's a sad thing, and it's really sad what happened to our country, but to know that there's one good person out there, and we've all seen those roses, but we've never really known, and it's just one guy doing his part to make the world a better place.
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6: Now get ready to win big with me. It's Best Jess. And this Saturday, I'll be live at the Two Rivers Festival in Aurora Park between 11:30 and 1 p.m. Stop by, say hello, and register for your chance to win a pair of tickets to see Ed Sheeran live at Lucas Oil Stadium in Indianapolis, October 10th. That's right, the Ed Sheeran live in concert, along with Macklemore and Lucas Graham as his special guests. So make plans to enjoy the Two Rivers Festival. And while you're there this weekend, find me to get registered. It's Best Jess. 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And don't forget giving someone a chance to see Ed Sheeran live this Saturday from 11:30 to 1. 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
8: With high pressure in place over the Midwest, we're looking pretty good for the weekend. No big storm systems headed our way. Low 60s and maybe a few clouds for the overnight hours. Then we get a sunny Saturday. We'll be pretty warm too, mid-80s on the afternoon high. Just a few clouds on Saturday night with low 60s, and then we have a little cold front dropping through on Sunday that will cool us off briefly to about 80. Mix of sun and clouds and maybe a few afternoon showers. I'm meteorologist Steve Hamilton.
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WFAV 95.1. That was Britney Spears with Crazy. Up next, I've got Taylor Swift with Cruel Summer, which is one of my favorites. But first, I must remind you that we have an app. It's the WFAV 95.1 app. Completely free. 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

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That was Rihanna. Up next, I've got Stella Lefty, as well as How You Can See Best Jess tomorrow.

0: WFAV 95.1. Get ready to win big with Best Jess. That is correct. You can see our very own Best Jess. She will be live tomorrow at the Two Rivers Festival in Aroma Park. She's going to be there from 11:30 to 1, so you better stop by and say hello. She's got a pair of tickets to see Ed Sheeran live at the Lucas Oil Stadium on October 10th. That's right. You can see Ed Sheeran live in concert. All you got to do is go enjoy the Two Rivers Festival, find Best Jess, and get registered. That's tomorrow from 11:30 to 1.
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7: With high pressure in place over the Midwest, we're looking pretty good for the weekend. No big storm systems headed our way. Low 60s and maybe a few clouds for the overnight hours. Then we get a sunny Saturday. We'll be pretty warm too, mid-80s on the afternoon high. Just a few clouds on Saturday night with low 60s, and then we have a little cold front dropping through on Sunday that will cool us off briefly to about 80. Mix of sun and clouds and maybe a few afternoon showers. I'm meteorologist Steve Hamilton.
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That was Nelly Furtado bringing us into this 6 o'clock hour together. And I've heard plenty of music today, but I wanted to just, you know, listen to one of my favorite songs. So here you go.

0: WFAV 95.1. That was Benson Boone, and you are here with me, Rebecca. And today is September 11th, and today, to keep things a little more upbeat, I'm talking about the memorials that you can visit across the U.S. for September 11th, because I think a lot of them are absolutely stunning, and people miss out on seeing the true beauty in architecture of those. That being said, the last one I have to talk about is the 9/11 memorial at the Pentagon. I personally have been there, and honestly, it is hard to put it into words. It is stunningly eerie and beautiful. Just outside of the Pentagon, there are 184 illuminated memorial benches, one for each person who died there. They're arranged by different, like, ways that the benches face. So some face towards the Pentagon, some face away from the Pentagon. And there is a giant wall that's there. It starts at 3 inches and ends at 71 inches because the youngest victim was 3 years old and the oldest was 71. But when you look closely at the benches, you really notice something powerful. Like I said, some appear to emerge from the ground towards the Pentagon and the others point in the opposite direction. There is a reason for that. It was 100% intentional. The benches that are facing the Pentagon, like leaning towards the Pentagon, represent those who were on the American Airlines Flight 77. And then the benches who are pointing away from the Pentagon, like they're looking out of the Pentagon, are representing the residents that were in the building of the Pentagon during the 9/11 attack. It's crazy because if you ever just put your fingers out, like you're splaying your hand and you like put your fingers together between each other and they do that thing where you can like, here's the church, here's the steeple. That is what they did with those benches. Every single bench has a name and it represents two different groups of people at two different places in that morning, but their lives are forever intertwined in a moment that changed history. And it is stunning. Look up the photos. Every single bench has a name of a person on it. Underneath the bench is like a little water memorial pool. In that pool, if they had a family member that passed and it's not on their bench, it's under their bench, so you know who was a family. It's just, it's so stunningly beautiful. And not many people think that you can go up to there, but you can. It's very, like, you know, guarded because it's the Pentagon, but there is a way for you to go up there, see that memorial, and I put it on when it comes to memorials. I put that memorial personally up there with like seeing the Vietnam Wall. I believe everybody should see it, and it's gorgeous.
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2: 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West Station Street in Kankakee. 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
3: With high pressure in place over the Midwest, we're looking pretty good for the weekend. No big storm systems headed our way. Low 60s and maybe a few clouds for the overnight hours. Then we get a sunny Saturday. We'll be pretty warm too, mid-80s on the afternoon high. Just a few clouds on Saturday night with low 60s, and then we have a little cold front dropping through on Sunday that will cool us off briefly to about 80, mix of sun and clouds, and maybe a few afternoon showers. I'm meteorologist Steve Hamilton.
4: 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And scat too.

WFAV 95.1. That was Somber with My Body Isn't Ready. And up next, we're going to be talking about how you can see Bill Dyke tomorrow.

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Are you looking for a primary care physician? Well, look to Riverside Healthcare. 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Bill will be there from 9 a.m. to 10 a.m. He's over there on the corner of Schuyler Avenue and Merchant Street in downtown Kankakee. 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Plus, you can even enter to win some tickets to Holiday World. 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

0: WFAV 95.1. It's me, Rebecca, but I'm getting ready to head on out of here for tonight. Thank you for joining me on this Friday, September 11th. I know it's a little bit of a, like, Friday because of just the situation we're in history. But I'm glad that you joined me for, you know, I wanted to talk about the memorials, so I made you listen to me talk about the memorials. I hope you enjoyed your day today. I hope you go and enjoy the rest of your weekend. That being said, I'm getting ready to head on out of here, but I've got the Coors Light Weekend Party Patrol up next. It's going to be bumping. It'll help you disassociate. And if you want to hear me again, I'll be back Monday at 2 p.m. Have a good weekend.
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6: With high pressure in place over the Midwest, we're looking pretty good for the weekend. No big storm systems headed our way. Low 60s and maybe a few clouds for the overnight hours. Then we get a sunny Saturday. We'll be pretty warm too, mid-80s on the afternoon high. Just a few clouds on Saturday night with low 60s, and then we have a little cold front dropping through on Sunday that will cool us off briefly to about 80, mix of sun and clouds, and maybe a few afternoon showers. I'm meteorologist Steve Hamilton.
1: WFAV 95.1. Back to your favorites you can sing along with.